0: to vers og et omkvæd med Anne Dorte Mikkelsen.
1: Here's a story I wrote about an old friend of mine. 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His name was Jackson Taylor, but I called him Applejack. The old Applejack was loved by everyone he ever knew. Of course, Applejack picked apples, but he picked the banjo too.

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Don't you know you can't kill all the unbelievers? There's no shortcut to freedom.

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It's fine if you feel broken and stumble out of bars. I'll find your hands and hold them when everything gets dark. I wish I would have told me. I'm proud of who I am.